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1: What's up? This is Taylor Momsen from The Pretty Reckless. This is our new song, When I Wake Up, from our upcoming album, Dear God. When I Wake Up is about bad f***ing decisions and so much more.

Well, we're going to check in with a name that everybody knew in the mid-90s. Galooly. Who is that? Well, for some of you, you may not know, but we'll back up the tape here and we'll let you know here in just a few more minutes, so stick around.

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0: Let's find out what happened on this day. It was in 1837 that Queen Victoria became the very first monarch to live in Buckingham Palace. The rest of the royal family never really liked it all that much. It was 1960. Massachusetts Senator John F. Kennedy won the Democratic presidential nomination and, of course, went on to be president. It was 1977. The blackout in New York City happened on this day. This is the big one, the one that lasted for 25 hours. It was 1985, where 1.5 billion people either watched or listened to Live Aid, which was an international rock concert, happened in London, Philadelphia, Moscow, and Sydney, all raising about $100 million for Ethiopia's starving children. It was 1990, where the movie Ghost was released, starring Patrick Swayze and Demi Moore. It was 1994, Tonya Harding's ex-husband, Galluli, Jeff Galluli, was sentenced in Portland, Oregon, and to 2 years in prison for his role on the attack on Nancy Kerrigan. He only served 6 months, by the way.
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7: NBC News Radio, I'm Scott Carr. The U.S. has started a third consecutive night of strikes against Iran. U.S. Central Command says the strikes were at the direction of President Trump and will continue to degrade Iran's ability to, in their words, attack innocent civilians and commercial shipping in the Strait of Hormuz. The president says he'll address the nation in a primetime speech Thursday night. MS Now reports the president will claim that declassified intelligence reveals a foreign nation's plot to interfere in the 2020 presidential election. Reports say Trump will be joined by FBI Director Kash Patel, Homeland Security Secretary Mark Wayne Mullen, and others. Delta Airlines out of Atlanta has booked the highest quarterly revenue in that company's history. The airline reports higher ticket prices and a 17% surge in premium seat sales is what pushed total company-wide revenue to nearly $20 billion. That's despite a recent massive spike in fuel expenses. Scott Carr, NBC News Radio.
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9: 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Tonight, clear with a low around 64. Tomorrow brings sunny skies with a high near 91. Later Tuesday night, mostly clear with a low around 72. Looking ahead to Wednesday, sunny weather continues with a high near 89. Currently, it's 79 and clear. For UCtoday.org, I'm Bill Banks with your weather flash.
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7: NBC News Radio, I'm Scott Carr. The U.S. has started a third consecutive night of strikes against Iran. President Trump spoke from the Oval Office after U.S. Central Command's announcement of the new strikes.
8: They want to make a deal. They came back. We made a deal 2 days ago, and they want to make a deal. They've been negotiating for 47 years, but nobody's ever hit them militarily.
7: This after President Trump said he's reinstating a blockade of the Strait of Hormuz. Lindsey Graham's sister is stepping into his South Carolina Senate seat until the end of the term after his death Saturday night. South Carolina Governor Henry McMaster said Monday that Darlene Graham Nordone will serve in the role through January. Reports say a D.C. medical examiner said the 71-year-old died from a rupture of the aorta. President Trump says he'll address the nation in a primetime speech Thursday night. MS Now reports the president will claim in the speech declassified intelligence reveals a foreign nation's plot to interfere with the 2020 presidential election. Scott Carr, NBC News Radio.
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10: With your weather flash, I'm Bill Banks, uctoday.org. 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Tonight, clear with a low around 64. Tomorrow brings sunny skies with a high near 91. Later Tuesday night, mostly clear conditions will prevail with a low around 72. Looking ahead to Wednesday, anticipate sunny weather again with a high near 89. Currently, it's 75 and clear. For uctoday.org, I'm Bill Banks with your weather flash.
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1: Hiya, this is Mara Katria from State College, Pennsylvania, and this track is off of my LP called Modern M, featuring the new wave legends, Modern English. 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
1: NBC News Radio, I'm Scott Carr. The U.S. has started a third consecutive night of strikes against Iran. U.S. Central Command says the strikes were at the direction of President Trump and will continue to degrade Iran's ability to, in their words, attack innocent civilians and commercial shipping in the Strait of Hormuz. The president says he'll address the nation in a primetime speech Thursday night. MS Now reports the president will claim that declassified intelligence reveals a foreign nation's plot to interfere in the 2020 presidential election. Reports say Trump will be joined by FBI Director Kash Patel, Homeland Security Secretary Mark Wayne Mullen, and others. Delta Airlines out of Atlanta has booked the highest quarterly revenue in that company's history. The airline reports higher ticket prices and a 17% surge in premium seat sales is what pushed total company-wide revenue to nearly $20 billion. That's despite a recent massive spike in fuel expenses. Scott Carr, NBC News Radio.
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3: 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Tonight, clear with a low around 64. Tomorrow brings sunny skies with a high near 91. Later Tuesday night, mostly clear conditions will prevail with a low around 72. Looking ahead to Wednesday, anticipate sunny weather again with a high near 89. Currently, it's 72 and clear. For UCtoday.org, I'm Bill Banks with your weather flash.
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2: NBC News Radio, I'm Scott Carr. The U.S. has started a third consecutive night of strikes against Iran. President Trump spoke from the Oval Office after U.S. Central Command's announcement of the new strikes.
3: They want to make a deal. They came back. We made a deal 2 days ago, and they want to make a deal. They've been negotiating for 47 years, but nobody's ever hit them militarily.
2: This after President Trump said he's reinstating a blockade of the Strait of Hormuz. Lindsey Graham's sister is stepping into his South Carolina Senate seat until the end of the term after his death Saturday night. South Carolina Governor Henry McMaster said Monday that Darlene Graham Nordone will serve in the role through January. About 100 million people nationwide are set to deal with extreme heat again this week. A heat dome's been scorching the western part of the country, and forecasters say that'll move eastward. The temperature reached a record high in Billings, Montana, Sunday of 111 degrees. Scott Carr, NBC News Radio.
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5: With your weather flash, I'm Bill Banks, UCToday.org. 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Tonight, clear with a low around 64. Tomorrow brings sunny skies with a high near 91. Later Tuesday night, mostly clear conditions will prevail with a low around 72. Looking ahead to Wednesday, anticipate sunny weather again with a high near 89. Currently, it's 70 and clear. For UCToday.org, I'm Bill Banks with your weather flash.
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1: What's up? This is Taylor Momsen from The Pretty Reckless. This is our new song, When I Wake Up, from our upcoming album, Dear God. When I Wake Up is about bad f***ing decisions and so much more.

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2: NBC News Radio, I'm Scott Carr. The U.S. has started a third consecutive night of strikes against Iran. U.S. Central Command says the strikes were at the direction of President Trump and will continue to degrade Iran's ability to, in their words, attack innocent civilians and commercial shipping in the Strait of Hormuz. Lindsey Graham's sister will fill his South Carolina Senate seat until the end of the term after his unexpected death last Saturday. South Carolina Governor Henry McMaster announced Monday Darlene Graham Nordone will serve in the role until the term ends in January. Reports said a D.C. medical examiner said Graham passed away last weekend from a tear in his aorta. Delta Airlines out of Atlanta has booked the highest quarterly revenue in that company's history. The airline reports higher ticket prices and a 17% surge in premium seat sales is what pushed total company-wide revenue to nearly $20 billion. That's despite a recent massive spike in fuel expenses. Scott Carr, NBC News Radio.
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5: With your weather flash, I'm Bill Banks, UCToday.org. 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Tonight, clear skies with a low around 64. Tomorrow brings sunny weather with a high near 91. Later Tuesday night, mostly clear and a low around 72, making for a warm night ahead. On Wednesday, more sunshine is on the way with a high near 89. Currently, it's 68 and clear. For UCToday.org, I'm Bill Banks with your weather flash.
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0: 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And tonight we're serving up a great independent band. You're going to be listening to
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6: NBC News Radio, I'm Mark Mayfield. Lindsey Graham's sister is set to fill his South Carolina Senate seat until the end of his term after his unexpected death. South Carolina Governor Henry McMaster announced on Monday that Darlene Graham Nordone will serve in the role until the term ends in January. Netflix is ordering a new competition series based on Monopoly. Scott Carr has more.
7: For fans of the board game or the 90s Monopoly Deluxe video game, the streaming channel says it's casting now for a series in which 12 contestants will compete for a $2 million grand prize. They'll play in a life-size Monopoly Town Square using strategy, alliances, and deal-making to stay ahead. Like the game, properties will be bought, sold, and foreclosed on. Monopoly's set to premiere in the fall of next year. I'm Scott Carr.
6: And extreme heat is set to impact millions across the country this week as a heat dome that's been scorching the western part of the country shifts. Mark Mayfield, NBC News Radio.
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9: 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Tonight, clear skies with a low around 64. Later tonight, mostly clear with a low of 72. Tuesday brings sunny conditions with a high near 91, making it a hot day ahead. On Wednesday, sunny weather continues with a high near 89, perfect for outdoor activities. Currently, it's 66 and clear. For UCToday.org, I'm Bill Banks with your weather flash.
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1: NBC News Radio, I'm Mark Mayfield. President Trump says he will address the nation in a primetime speech later this week. In a Truth Social post Monday, the president said he will be making the speech Thursday at 9 p.m. Eastern. A new bipartisan effort is calling for a permanent standard time, currently observed from November through March. Scott Carr has more.
2: The Sunshine for Our Kids Act of 2026 has been introduced by Democratic Congresswoman Mary Gay Scanlon of Pennsylvania and Republican Congressman from North Carolina Pat Harrigan last week. And reports say it has support from both sides of the aisle in the House. It would make standard time permanent and would allow states to make daylight saving time permanent if they chose to do so. I'm Scott Carr.
1: And three legendary rap acts will take the stage during the 2026 ESPY Awards this week. ESPN announced that Slick Rick, De La Soul, and Wu-Tang Clan's Ghostface Killah are set to perform at the ESPYs. Mark Mayfield, NBC News Radio.
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6: 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Tonight, mostly clear with a low around 64. Looking ahead to Tuesday, sunny with a high near 90. Tuesday night features mostly clear skies with a low around 71. On Wednesday, mostly sunny conditions are on the way with a high near 88. Currently, it's 64 and clear. For UCToday.org, I'm Bill Banks with your weather flash.
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0: everybody. 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And tonight we're serving up a great independent band. You're going to be listening to
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1: NBC News Radio, I'm Mark Mayfield. Lindsey Graham's sister is expected to be sworn in on Tuesday as she steps in to fill his South Carolina Senate seat until the end of his term following his sudden death. South Carolina Governor Henry McMaster announced on Monday that the late Senator Graham's sister, Darlene, will serve in the role until the term ends in January. A third consecutive night of U.S. strikes against Iran has been carried out. President Trump spoke from the Oval Office following U.S. Central Command's announcement of the new strikes.
2: They want to make a deal. They came back. We made a deal 2 days ago, and they want to make a deal. They've been negotiating for 47 years, but nobody's ever hit them militarily. We're hitting them very hard.
1: U.S. Central Command says the strikes were at the direction of President Trump and will continue to degrade Iran's ability to attack innocent civilians and commercial shipping in the Strait of Hormuz. And one person is dead following an ICE-involved shooting in Maine. It happened in Biddeford, south of Portland. Mark Mayfield, NBC News Radio.
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4: With your Weather Flash, I'm Bill Banks, UCtoday.org. 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Tonight, mostly clear with a low around 64. Looking ahead to Tuesday, sunny with a high near 90. Tuesday night features mostly clear skies with a low around 71. On Wednesday, mostly sunny conditions are on the way with a high near 88. Currently, it's 64 and clear. For UCtoday.org, I'm Bill Banks with your Weather Flash.
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0: WPOV, indie alternative music, SoCal style, with me, Dave W. Phillips. New music and artists from around the world. Sundays at 7 p.m., right after the old folks have gone to bed. 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
2: NBC News Radio, I'm Mark Mayfield. The U.S. Central Command says new strikes on Iran were at the direction of President Trump and will continue to degrade Iran's ability to attack innocent civilians and commercial shipping in the Strait of Hormuz. Multiple states' attorneys general are reportedly preparing a lawsuit to attempt to block Paramount's planned merger with Warner Brothers Discovery. Here's Daniel Martindale.
3: The New York Times reports California is leading the lawsuit and will be joined by New York, Washington State, and Connecticut, among others. Reuters previously reported the states could sue as early as this week. The proposed $111 billion deal would be one of the largest media mergers in history. A reported draft to the lawsuit currently circulating argues the merger would harm competition in the market for so-called tentpole films, the expensive blockbusters that account for a large portion of studio revenues. I'm Daniel Martindale.
2: And the semifinal round of the World Cup kicks off today. France battles Spain from Arlington. Mark Mayfield, NBC News Radio.
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5: With your weather flash, I'm Bill Banks, UCToday.org. 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This morning, sunny with a high near 90. Later today, mostly clear skies with a high around 71. Tonight, mostly clear with a low around 64. As we look to Wednesday, mostly sunny with a high near 88. Wednesday night will be partly cloudy with a low around 65. Currently, it's 64 and clear. For UCToday.org, I'm Bill Banks with your weather flash.
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2: NBC News Radio, I'm Mark Mayfield. Lindsey Graham's sister will finish his term after his death. South Carolina Governor Henry McMaster made the announcement on Monday, saying Darlene Graham would serve in the role until the term ends in January. New research shows millions of Americans are borrowing money or draining their savings to afford food. Michael Kastner reports.
3: According to the nonpartisan think tank Urban Institute, over 25% of working-age adults who relied on credit cards to buy groceries were either unable to pay their balance in full or missed their minimum payment. Research also found that about 20% of working-age adults said they dipped into long-term savings that weren't intended for everyday expenses, such as an emergency fund, at least once in the last 12 months to pay for groceries. I'm Michael Kastner.
2: And President Trump is meeting with Iraqi Prime Minister Ali al-Zaidi at the White House today. Mark Mayfield, NBC News Radio.
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5: With your Weather Flash, I'm Bill Banks, UCToday.org. 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This morning, sunny with a high near 90. Later tonight, mostly clear with a low around 71. On Wednesday, mostly sunny skies with a high near 88. Thursday brings more sunshine with a high around 84. Today, currently, it's 63 and clear. For UCToday.org, I'm Bill Banks with your Weather Flash.
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1: 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Today's quote was submitted by Matt. Lena Horn said, "Don't be afraid to feel as angry or as loving as you can, because when you feel nothing, it's just death." Yikes. I don't want to feel the anger part, but I'll lean into that loving part. We need more of that in this world. Anger is lurking around every corner, but love can outshine anger any day of the week, if you'll give it a chance. It can be hard to do, but I absolutely guarantee you, if you can master this, you will be a happier person. Next time you want to respond to somebody with anger, take a moment to think it through. You're not going to win an argument with an angry person anyway. They're still going to be angry, and they'll just drag you down to their level. Instead, try to make them smile somehow. If that seems impossible, then just thank them and move on. This has been the Motivation Minute. I'm John Small. Thanks for listening. Your favorite motivational quotes can be submitted for upcoming programs at MotivationMinute.com.
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0: It's Tuesday. My beautiful bride right here at my side. Hello, Heidi. How are you?
1: Hello, John. I'm great. How are you?
0: I also am great. I'm excited because your papa is going to join us. We've got Tuesdays with Charlie.
1: I love Tuesdays.
0: And he'll be in the studio sitting right there. I don't know if you guys know this. When Heidi's dad shows up, she sits in a different chair and you always give up your seat for your dad.
1: I do.
0: That's really nice. Nobody knows.
1: He's my dad.
0: Nobody else can tell. Like, she's not doing this to get points from you guys. She's doing this because she is a kind soul. She's a wonderful person.
1: And I love my dad.
0: And your dad could easily sit over here, but it's three additional steps. So Heidi takes those three steps and sits over there. I just think that's really
1: sweet. I'm a giver.
0: You are. You really are. I mean, it's the little things in life, Heidi, but those little things add up. And I just wanted you to know that I notice. So that's cool. We'll have Tuesdays with Charlie coming up in a bit.
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4: 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I'm Trey Westerberg. This update brought to you by KFC. Students planning to attend a community college, trade school, or other eligible post-secondary school this fall have until Saturday, August 1st to submit the free application for free student aid to be considered for a Pennsylvania state grant for the 2026-27 academic year. The grant program, administered by the Pennsylvania Higher Education Assistance Agency, provides financial assistance to eligible undergraduate students that does not have to be repaid. The Pennsylvania Department of Conservation and Natural Resources is accepting nominations for the Commonwealth's 2026 Trail of the Year. The annual program recognizes trails that provide unique recreational opportunities, serve diverse groups of users, or make a positive impact on their communities. The Trail of the Year designation is coordinated by the Department of Conservation and Natural Resources and the Pennsylvania Trails Advisory Committee. Pennsylvania residents have until Friday, July 31st to nominate a trail. Nominations can be submitted online through the Department of Conservation and Natural Resources. The Corey Community Center will be getting a new kitchen soon. That's the headline from last night's Corey City Council meeting. The price tag for the commercial kitchen is $228,000. The money for the project will be transferred from a storm sewer account. No comments, meanwhile, were heard from the public regarding Corey's comprehensive plan at a special hearing last night. At a planning session that followed, council reviewed the agenda for next week's voting session. Rave reviews are also expressed for the weekend balloon show and festivities at the Corey Airport. The agenda and associated documents are available now on the city website for next Monday. I'm Trey Westerberg from uctoday.org.
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9: The Sabres and forward Peyton Krebs have agreed to a four-year contract extension. The two sides able to avoid arbitration. Sabres also made a trade late Monday afternoon, swapping minor league forwards with the Washington Capitals. Zach Funk comes to Buffalo while the Capitals get Tyler Kopp. Buffalo also announced that John Davidson has joined the organization as a senior advisor. He spent 10 years as an NHL goaltender, then had an esteemed career in broadcasting, and has spent the last 20 years in NHL front offices, including 18 seasons as president of hockey ops with St. Louis, Columbus, and the Rangers. The rumors continue to swirl about where LeBron James will end up next. Cleveland and Golden State remain the favorites, at least today. Depending on which report you read, Miami could still be in the mix, along with Philadelphia and Minnesota.
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15: 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Today, sunny with a high near 90. Tonight, mostly clear with a low around 71. Looking ahead to Wednesday, mostly sunny with a high near 88. Wednesday night brings partly cloudy skies with a low around 65. Currently, it's 62 and clear. For UCToday.org, I'm Bill Banks with your Weather Flash.
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1: Hiya, this is Mara Katria from State College, Pennsylvania, and this track is off of my LP called Modern M, featuring the new wave legend, Modern English. 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
0: Now with today's reason to party, here's my beautiful bride, Heidi Small. What do you have, Heidi?
1: Well, I'm not even sure if I'm saying this correctly, but I think it's Grand Marnier Day. M-A-R-N-I-E-R is how it's spelled. I think it's Marnier.
0: Marnier.
1: It's a type of booze. And there are several cocktails that you can make with this booze. And I found a list of 10 that I sent over to you. I've never had this. So it seems to be the most popular variety. Has an orange kind of a flavor to it. So I don't know. We may have to try it.
0: I looked up the pronunciation. Grand Marnier.
1: Marnier.
0: Grand

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0: 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Thanks for waking up with us this morning. We've got more great music, news, and weather on the way. Stay with us.
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6: Local news now from UCToday.org. I'm Trey Westerberg. This update brought to you by Bank of America. The Cory Community Center will be getting a new kitchen soon. That's the headline from last night's Cory City Council meeting. The price tag for the commercial kitchen is $228,000. The money for the project will be transferred from a storm sewer account. No comments, meanwhile, were heard from the public regarding Cory's comprehensive plan at a special hearing last night. At a planning session that followed, council reviewed the agenda for next week's voting session. Rave reviews are also expressed for the weekend balloon show and festivities at the Cory Airport. The agenda and associated documents are available now on the city website for next Monday. Students planning to attend a community college, trade school, or other eligible post-secondary school this fall have until Saturday, August 1st, to submit the free application for free student aid to be considered for a Pennsylvania state grant for the 2026-27 academic year. The grant program, administered by the Pennsylvania Higher Education Assistance Agency, provides financial assistance to eligible undergraduate students that does not have to be repaid. The Pennsylvania Department of Conservation and Natural Resources is accepting nominations for the Commonwealth's 2027 Trail of the Year. The annual program recognizes trails that provide unique recreational opportunities, serve diverse groups of users, or make a positive impact on their communities. The Trail of the Year designation is coordinated by the Department of Conservation and Natural Resources and the Pennsylvania Trails Advisory Committee. Pennsylvania residents have until Friday, July 31st to nominate a trail. Nominations can be submitted online through the Department of Conservation and Natural Resources. I'm Trey Westerberg from UCToday.org.
7: NBC News Radio, I'm Michael Kastner. Darlene Graham is expected to be sworn in today to fill the South Carolina Senate seat left vacant by the death of her brother, Senator Lindsey Graham. South Carolina Governor Henry McMaster appointed her to serve until the term expires in January. Graham died over the weekend from an aortic dissection, a tear in the body's main artery. He was 71. The United States has launched a third straight night of military strikes against Iran. U.S. Central Command says the strikes were ordered by President Trump and are intended to further reduce Iran's ability to attack innocent civilians and commercial shipping in the Strait of Hormuz. The latest action comes after President Trump announced he's reinstating the blockade of the strait.
8: He's choosing Texas, I can tell.
7: This week's top 10 songs on the Billboard Hot 100 are out. Choosing Texas by Ella Langley is number one, marking its 13th time at the top. Michael Kastner, NBC News Radio.
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10: The Sabres and forward Peyton Krebs have agreed to a four-year contract extension. The two sides able to avoid arbitration. Sabres also made a trade late Monday afternoon, swapping minor league forwards with the Washington Capitals. Zach Funk comes to Buffalo, while the Capitals get Tyler Kopp. Buffalo also announced that John Davidson has joined the organization as a senior advisor. He spent 10 years as an NHL goaltender, then had an esteemed career in broadcasting, and has spent the last 20 years in NHL front offices, including 18 seasons as president of hockey ops with St. Louis, Columbus, and the Rangers. The rumors continue to swirl about where LeBron James will end up next. Cleveland and Golden State remain the favorites, at least today. Depending on which report you read, Miami could still be in the mix, along with Philadelphia and Minnesota.
9: 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Chuck Sanders for Union City Today.
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14: From your weather authority, today, hazy, hot and humid, turning windy, 89 to 94. Tonight, mostly clear sky, warm and windy, low of 72 to 77. Wednesday, very warm, but not as hot and turning less humid, still breezy at times, 85 to 90. Latest weather updates on the Your Irrigo app. I'm weather authority, meteorologist Craig Flint.
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1: Now, big screen, little screen, Minions and Monsters took the U.S. holiday weekend box office for the 4th of July weekend last weekend, and the projected 3-day debut was $39.5 million, 5-day, $64.5 million. So they did okay, is what I'm trying to tell you. And Mike Rowe is suing Discovery
2: $2 million.
1: The
2: production company. For not
1: getting
2: his royalties.
1: Yeah, because he made an agreement to do what he was supposed to do back in 2020. He agreed to do this, Deadliest Catch. The suit claims Discovery agreed in 2020 that he'd get $40,000 per episode. And then he has not been compensated properly for a whole bunch of the episodes. So anyway, it's $2.04 million.
2: Yikes.
1: And social network star Jesse Eisenberg is going to receive Polish citizenship in the coming days. He's going to be doing some movies there. And he says the kind of films that he likes to create are more and more difficult to make in Hollywood. And he shared the news as he received a standing ovation at a film festival in the Czech Republic. So there you go.
2: That's very nice.
1: That is. I'm glad you found a place. Big screen, little screen on the John and Heidi Show.
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0: That's Joyce Manor. I used to go to this bar.
1: We are John and Heidi, keeping you company in the morning on Channel 98.9. Now, surveys and studies and such, researchers say pop music has become more focused on me over the last 50 years.
2: On you?
1: A study analyzing hit songs from around the world found that popular songs in the United States and Germany increasingly use first-person words like me or I or mine, suggesting a rise in self-focused language. Yeah. However, the same trend was not found in Japan or Hong Kong. Scientists in the United Arab Emirates analyzed thousands of top 10 songs from 1970 through 2019. They say the findings suggest music reflects cultural changes, with more individualistic societies showing stronger shifts towards personal expression.
2: It absolutely does.
1: Yeah.
2: I would agree with that completely.
1: There's a book that came out in...
2: The Pendulum.
1: Yes.
2: How'd you know exactly what you're going to talk about?
1: Yeah, there's a book that came out like in 2012 called The Pendulum, and I read this. Roy Williams is the author of the book, and there's another author. I always forget his name, and I feel bad, but I know Roy. That's why I remember that name. But they talked about music and a shift in music. Theirs talked about it happened every 10 years.
2: Right.
1: So I think this is kind of interesting, too, though. Surveys and studies and such on The John and Heidi Show.
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6: 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I'm Trey Westerberg. This update brought to you by KFC. Students planning to attend a community college, trade school, or other eligible post-secondary school this fall have until Saturday, August 1st to submit the free application for free student aid to be considered for a Pennsylvania state grant for the 2026-27 academic year. The grant program, administered by the Pennsylvania Higher Education Assistance Agency, provides financial assistance to eligible undergraduate students that does not have to be repaid. The Pennsylvania Department of Conservation and Natural Resources is accepting nominations for the Commonwealth's 2026 Trail of the Year. The annual program recognizes trails that provide unique recreational opportunities, serve diverse groups of users, or make a positive impact on their communities. The Trail of the Year designation is coordinated by the Department of Conservation and Natural Resources and the Pennsylvania Trails Advisory Committee. Pennsylvania residents have until Friday, July 31st to nominate a trail. Nominations can be submitted online through the Department of Conservation and Natural Resources. The Corey Community Center will be getting a new kitchen soon. That's the headline from last night's Corey City Council meeting. The price tag for the commercial kitchen is $228,000. The money for the project will be transferred from a storm sewer account. No comments, meanwhile, were heard from the public regarding Corey's comprehensive plan at a special hearing last night. At a planning session that followed, council reviewed the agenda for next week's voting session. Rave reviews are also expressed for the weekend balloon show and festivities at the Corey Airport. The agenda and associated documents are available now on the city website for next Monday. I'm Trey Westerberg from UCtoday.org.
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8: Paul Skeens, Juan Soto, and Bryce Harper among baseball's all-stars who say that players will never agree to a salary cap. It's a bone of contention as baseball's labor agreement expires December 1st. The Major League Baseball All-Star Game is tonight in Philadelphia. Christopher Sanchez gets the start in front of his hometown crowd. He'll take on Dylan Cease. He becomes the first Blue Jays pitcher to start the All-Star Game since Roy Halladay in 2009. Sanchez having a great season for the Phillies, 11-4 with a 2.62 ERA. It's his second All-Star appearance and first since 2024. The home run derby was Monday night. Cardinals outfielder Jordan Walker took home the crown. It looked like he might be done with when he had eight homers with one swing left, three behind Phillies slugger Kyle Schwarber. But then Walker ripped four homers to win it 12-11. He's the first Cardinals player to ever win the home run derby.
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11: From your weather authority today, hazy, hot, and humid, turning windy, 89 to 94. Tonight, mostly clear sky, warm and windy, low of 72 to 77. Wednesday, very warm, but not as hot and turning less humid, still breezy at times, 85 to 90. Latest weather updates on the Your Erie to Go app. I'm Weather Authority meteorologist Craig Flint.
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1: You're listening to Channel 98.9. Time now for the scoop of the day. 21% say they've eaten dessert before dinner when nobody was watching. I've eaten dessert before dinner, even when people were watching.
2: You definitely do if we're at like a banquet or something and the dessert is on the table. And you're I'll have like, that right now.
1: Well, and I choose where I'm going to sit based on that.
2: Because Heidi's like, of course, you choose where you're going to sit based on the dessert.
1: I'm sitting over here because they got better dessert over here. You can sit there. I'm not going to come over there. No, I've actually swapped desserts because I did want to sit next to my wife. And I'm like, I'm going to make this less awkward. I'm taking this dessert now. You got a problem with that? Grandma. So no, I've eaten my own dessert ahead of time, and then it's amazing the number of times when you're done with dinner, then somebody else has a dessert that they're not eating. You're like, did you want my dessert since you don't have one? I'm like, oh, that would be wonderful. I don't have one because I ate it way before you got here, but that's all good. And a new electric vehicle startup is betting that Americans frustrated by high car prices could embrace a radically stripped down pickup truck. The Slate Auto EV, backed by Amazon founder Jeff Bezos, starts at $24,950 and deliberately cuts out many modern comforts. The new vehicle offers hand crank windows, no built-in radio or infotainment screen, and a minimalist interior. Instead of high-end tech, it relies on affordability and customization. With optional add-ons available, the company says that simplicity keeps the cost low while still meets the basic transportation needs. The question remains whether buyers will accept a truck that feels closer to an old-school utility vehicle than a modern tech-savvy EV. Production is slated to start this fall. It's called a Slate Auto EV.
2: I see.
1: I've got a link to that story. I don't know if this is the same one, but there's a company that was doing something like this. I'm pretty sure.
2: I thought it was Toyota.
1: No, the one that I was interested in is Olds. So, and I put $25 down on a vehicle. My wife just rolled her eyes. I told her, I'm like, hey, I put a down payment on a car. She's like, what? What did you do that for? And I'm like 5,967 on the list. So probably not going to be getting mine anytime soon. That is your scoop of the day on the John and Heidi Show.
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0: Dirty OB, indie alternative music, SoCal style with me, Dave W. Phillips. New music and artists from around the world. Sundays at 7 p.m., right after the old folks have gone to bed. 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
2: Local news now from UCToday.org. I'm Trey Westerberg. This update brought to you by Bank of America. The Cory Community Center will be getting a new kitchen soon. That's the headline from last night's Cory City Council meeting. The price tag for the commercial kitchen is $228,000. The money for the project will be transferred from a storm sewer account. No comments, meanwhile, were heard from the public regarding Cory's comprehensive plan at a special hearing last night. At a planning session that followed, council reviewed the agenda for next week's voting session. Rave reviews are also expressed for the weekend balloon show and festivities at the Cory Airport. The agenda and associated documents are available now on the city website for next Monday. Students planning to attend a community college, trade school, or other eligible post-secondary school this fall have until Saturday, August 1st, to submit the free application for free student aid to be considered for a Pennsylvania state grant for the 2026-27 academic year. The grant program, administered by the Pennsylvania Higher Education Assistance Agency, provides financial assistance to eligible undergraduate students that does not have to be repaid. The Pennsylvania Department of Conservation and Natural Resources is accepting nominations for the Commonwealth's 2027 Trail of the Year. The annual program recognizes trails that provide unique recreational opportunities, serve diverse groups of users, or make a positive impact on their communities. The Trail of the Year designation is coordinated by the Department of Conservation and Natural Resources and the Pennsylvania Trails Advisory Committee. Pennsylvania residents have until Friday, July 31st to nominate a trail. Nominations can be submitted online through the Department of Conservation and Natural Resources. I'm Trey Westerberg from UCToday.org.
3: NBC News Radio, I'm Michael Kastner. The U.S. is keeping up strikes on Iran. U.S. Central Command says the strikes were at the direction of President Trump and will continue to degrade Iran's ability to attack innocent civilians and commercial shipping in the Strait of Hormuz. Lindsey Graham's sister will finish his term in the U.S. Senate after his unexpected death. The South Carolina governor, Henry McMaster, announced on Monday that Darlene Graham Nordone will serve in the role until the term ends in January. She's expected to be sworn in today. And lottery fever is growing, with well over $1 billion up for grabs this week when you combine the Powerball and Mega Millions. More from Mark Mayfield.
4: There was no grand prize winner in Monday night's Powerball drawing, so the top prize jumps to an estimated $498 million ahead of the next chance to strike it rich on Wednesday. Meanwhile, tonight's Mega Millions drawing will be worth at least $637 million.
3: Michael Kastner, NBC News Radio.
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6: The Sabres and forward Peyton Krebs have agreed to a four-year contract extension. The two sides able to avoid arbitration. The Sabres also made a trade late Monday afternoon, swapping minor league forwards with the Washington Capitals. Zach Funk comes to Buffalo while the Capitals get Tyler Kopp. The rumors continue to swirl about where LeBron James will end up next. Cleveland and Golden State remain the favorites, at least today. Depending on which report you read, Miami could still be in the mix, along with Philadelphia and Minnesota. NBA Summer League on Monday, the Cavaliers beat the Miami Heat 90-73. The Cavs are 1-2 in Summer League play. They'll take on the Pelicans this Wednesday. It's a 5:30 Eastern tip-off. It'll be on Prime Video. 35 points for Malik Thomas in last night's win.
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9: From your weather authority, today, hazy, hot and humid, turning windy, 89-94. Tonight, mostly clear sky, warm and windy, low of 72-77. Wednesday, very warm, but not as hot, and turning less humid, still breezy at times, 85-90. Latest weather updates on the Your Erie to Go app. I'm weather authority, meteorologist Craig Flint.
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3: Once again, I'm here.
1: You are here. We're excited to have you here.
3: No, you're not.
1: I am excited. So excited. So what do you have for us here?
3: You've got that look on your face. Yeah, right. Hey, in 1910, when asked how much vacation time a worker should take yearly, President Taft recommended 3 months.
4: Oh, I like that.
1: 3 months of vacation every year?
4: Wouldn't that be lovely?
1: Wow.
3: I'd take 6 months paid vacation.
1: There you go.
4: I would too.
1: Well, I'll pay the same to not come in as we pay you to come in.
3: Wow.
4: we do.
3: That's like getting a raise.
1: We don't pay him. But
3: bend over and get a raise.
1: We pay him with love.
3: Hey, did you know that there are two McDonald's in the U.S. that serve pizza?
1: No kidding. I did not know that.
4: Oh, I didn't know that either.
3: That's why I come here.
1: I know. Enlighten us.
4: Does it say where they are?
3: No.
4: I wonder if McPizzas are any good.
1: I don't know. Now we'll have to Google that and see where they are, and we'll make a trip. How's that sound?
3: Road trip.
1: Good. Yeah.
3: Hey, while approximately 27 people die from using elevators every year, 1,600 die from taking the stairs.
1: No kidding.
4: Whoa.
1: So it's safer on the elevator.
4: Huh.
3: I'm just shaking my head. Oh, you can't hear it rattle over there, can you?
1: I did not. I was wondering what was going on, though.
3: Well, I'm my mind's just a blur sometimes.
1: I get that.
3: Hey, UPS, you remember that? They are?
1: United Parcel Service, yeah.
3: That was started by two teenagers with one bicycle and $100 borrowed from a friend.
1: Wow.
4: No way. That's awesome.
3: Cool. I wonder what year that was.
1: I don't know. A while back, though.
3: Was it a bicycle built for two? Hey, the older a father is when he has a child, the uglier the child will be.
1: No. That's not good.
3: Hey, you ugly mother.
1: I don't know who come up with that solution there, that fun fact.
3: Sounds like something I just make up with.
1: That could be. Charlie was 5 schlitz in when he got to
3: that. Hey, speaking of schlitz, you know they quit making that?
4: Yes.
1: I heard that. I sent a strongly worded letter. Apparently, they didn't get it.
4: That is so sad.
3: I guess I'm going to have to quit drinking.
4: End of an era.
3: Oh, wow.
1: I think it'll be back. They'll realize that the 8 people that were drinking it are going to miss it. Charlie and 7 others.
3: The fresh, salty smell of beach air is actually the smell of rotting seaweed.
4: Seaweed? Oh.
1: That's what that is. Huh.
3: Can you buy that?
1: An air freshener.
4: Make it an air freshener. Get a candle.
1: Dead seaweed air freshener.
3: Hey, in 1963, Alfred Heineken created a beer bottle that could also function as a brick to build houses in poor countries.
1: Well, that's a good idea.
4: That's a very good idea.
1: So you drink the beer and then you use it to build a house.
4: That's a very good idea.
3: I wonder how many bricks it takes to build a house.
1: I don't know, but let's have fun trying.
3: Are they 12-ounce cans, 16-ounce cans? We need to know this.
1: Depends on how big a house you want to build.
4: Things. Yeah.
3: Why don't you get on that next week and we'll talk about it.
4: That's a great idea.
1: I'll see what I can do for you.
3: You liar. Uh-oh. We can't say this word on the radio.
1: Okay.
3: That's all I got.
1: Oh, that is like,
4: because
1: well,
4: you can't say the words.
1: He's skimming all everything else that he had are words you can't say on the radio. So, well, I could say these words on the radio. Question for you. Which instrument was Louis Armstrong famous for playing?
3: Trumpet.
1: The trumpet is correct. I'm going to give you a couple of them here. What state is Dorothy from in the movie Wizard of Oz?
3: I've never seen the Wizard of Oz.
4: What state
1: is she from? Yes, that is correct. Heidi got one. So now it's Heidi has one and Charlie has one. We better do a tiebreaker.
3: I got 3.
1: Here. You got 3. Well, the other ones don't count.
4: That was a whole different day.
1: He's talking about we've been doing the show for almost 15 years and I didn't know you were keeping a cumulative total. That's good. And, all right, we'll do this one. What fruit is guacamole made from?
3: Guacamole.
1: The guacamole fruit? What do you think, Heidi?
4: Avocados.
1: It is. She beat you today, Charlie.
3: That was a trick question.
1: It was. How was that a trick? Okay. I was trying to pull one over on you. Yes, it is made from the guacamole fruit.
3: There you go.
1: I heard somebody call it guacamole. That's how they were pronounced. And every time they said it, they guacamole. Why are they saying it that way? So I don't know if that, maybe that's the way you say it, and I've been saying it wrong.
3: No, maybe they're from like Japan or something.
1: No, it wasn't. No. But then, Because I've heard people refer to Euros as gyros. And I'm like, when I'm saying guacamole, do I sound like that guy? Maybe I do. Charlie, thanks for stopping in. It's always a pleasure.
4: Bye, Daddy.
3: I don't know if I can handle this anymore. Bye, Fluff. Bye, John.
1: Bye-bye. My father-in-law right there, we talk to him every Tuesday, just because we can. It's a little thing we like to call
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1: Heidi, did you know the first recorded traffic ticket was issued in 1896? The driver was going a crazy 8 miles per hour. The speed limit at the time was 2.
2: Oh, my. Yeah, he was.
1: This was a speed demon going 8.
2: That's crazy.
1: 8? 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What's your rush? Where's the fire, my friend? What is that again? That was 1896.
2: Wow.
1: Holy cow. We don't know everything, but now we know this.
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6: Local news now from uctoday.org. I'm Trey Westerberg. This update brought to you by Bank of America. The Corey Community Center will be getting a new kitchen soon. That's the headline from last night's Corey City Council meeting. The price tag for the commercial kitchen is $228,000. The money for the project will be transferred from a storm sewer account. No comments, meanwhile, were heard from the public regarding Corey's comprehensive plan at a special hearing last night. At a planning session that followed, council reviewed the agenda for next week's voting session. Rave reviews are also expressed for the weekend balloon show and festivities at the Corey Airport. The agenda and associated documents are available now on the city website for next Monday. Students planning to attend a community college, trade school, or other eligible post-secondary school this fall have until Saturday, August 1st to submit the free application for free student aid to be considered for a Pennsylvania state grant for the 2026-27 academic year. The grant program, administered by the Pennsylvania Higher Education Assistance Agency, provides financial assistance to eligible undergraduate students that does not have to be repaid. The Pennsylvania Department of Conservation and Natural Resources is accepting nominations for the Commonwealth's 2027 Trail of the Year. The annual program recognizes trails that provide unique recreational opportunities, serve diverse groups of users, or make a positive impact on their communities. The Trail of the Year designation is coordinated by the Department of Conservation and Natural Resources and the Pennsylvania Trails Advisory Committee. Pennsylvania residents have until Friday, July 31st to nominate a trail. Nominations can be submitted online through the Department of Conservation and Natural Resources. I'm Trey Westerberg from UCToday.org.
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8: The Sabres and forward Peyton Krebs have agreed to a 4-year contract extension. The two sides able to avoid arbitration. Sabres also made a trade late Monday afternoon, swapping minor league forwards with the Washington Capitals. Zach Funk comes to Buffalo while the Capitals get Tyler Kopp. Buffalo also announced that John Davidson has joined the organization as a senior advisor. He spent 10 years as an NHL goaltender, then had an esteemed career in broadcasting, and has spent the last 20 years in NHL front offices, including 18 seasons as president of hockey ops with St. Louis, Columbus, and the Rangers. The rumors continue to swirl about where LeBron James will end up next. Cleveland and Golden State remain the favorites, at least today. Depending on which report you read, Miami could still be in the mix, along with Philadelphia and Minnesota.
7: That's the Sports Flash. Chuck Sanders for Union City Today.
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12: From your weather authority today, hazy, hot and humid, turning windy, 89 to 94. Tonight, mostly clear sky, warm and windy, low of 72 to 77. Wednesday, very warm, but not as hot and turning less humid, still breezy at times, 85 to 90. Latest weather updates on the Your Erie to Go app. I'm weather authority meteorologist Craig Flint.
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1: What's up? This is Taylor Momsen from The Pretty Reckless. This is our new song, When I Wake Up, from our upcoming album, Dear God. When I Wake Up is about bad f***ing decisions and so much more.

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0: Time now for the joke of the day with my beautiful bride, Heidi Small. What you got for me there, Heidi?
1: I went out dressed as an egg last night and met up with a guy that was dressed as a chicken. One thing led to another, and a lifelong question was answered. It was the chicken.
0: Oh, boy. That is good to know. Thank you, Heidi.
1: You're welcome, John.
0: That is the joke of the day. What was the question, anyway? Just kidding. That is the joke of the day on the John and Heidi Show.
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3: 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I'm Trey Westerberg. This update brought to you by KFC. Students planning to attend a community college, trade school, or other eligible post-secondary school this fall have until Saturday, August 1st to submit the free application for free student aid to be considered for a Pennsylvania state grant for the 2026-27 academic year. The grant program, administered by the Pennsylvania Higher Education Assistance Agency, provides financial assistance to eligible undergraduate students that does not have to be repaid. The Pennsylvania Department of Conservation and Natural Resources is accepting nominations for the Commonwealth's 2027 Trail of the Year. The annual program recognizes trails that provide unique recreational opportunities, serve diverse groups of users, or make a positive impact on their communities. The Trail of the Year designation is coordinated by the Department of Conservation and Natural Resources and the Pennsylvania Trails Advisory Committee. Pennsylvania residents have until Friday, July 31st to nominate a trail. Nominations can be submitted online through the Department of Conservation and Natural Resources. The Cory Community Center will be getting a new kitchen soon. That's the headline from last night's Cory City Council meeting. The price tag for the commercial kitchen is $228,000. The money for the project will be transferred from a storm sewer account. No comments, meanwhile, were heard from the public regarding Cory's comprehensive plan at a special hearing last night. At a planning session that followed, council reviewed the agenda for next week's voting session. Rave reviews are also expressed for the weekend balloon show and festivities at the Cory Airport. The agenda and associated documents are available now on the city website for next Monday. I'm Trey Westerberg from UCToday.org.
4: NBC News Radio, I'm Michael Kastner. Lindsey Graham's sister is expected to be sworn in later today to fill a Senate seat following a sudden death over the weekend at the age of 71. South Carolina Governor Henry McMaster announced on Monday that the late Republican Senator's sister, Darlene, will serve in the role until the term ends in January. President Trump will address the nation in a primetime speech later this week. In a True Social post on Monday, the president said he'll be speaking Thursday at 9 p.m. Eastern. He didn't provide any other details. A meeting between former President Biden's son Hunter and white nationalist internet personality Nick Fuentes reportedly almost turned physical this past weekend. More from Mark Mayfield.
5: The meeting, arranged in a Philadelphia hotel room by independent journalist Andrew Callahan, was set up as a no-limits conversation. According to a report Monday from TMZ, the conversation soon grew tense, and Callahan had to intervene before it came to blows.
4: Michael Kastner, NBC News Radio.
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7: Paul Skeens, Juan Soto, and Bryce Harper among baseball's all-stars who say that players will never agree to a salary cap. It's a bone of contention as baseball's labor agreement expires December 1st. The Major League Baseball All-Star Game is tonight in Philadelphia. Christopher Sanchez gets the start in front of his hometown crowd. He'll take on Dylan Cease. He becomes the first Blue Jays pitcher to start the All-Star Game since Roy Halladay in 2009. Sanchez having a great season for the Phillies, 11-4 with a 2.62 ERA. It's his second All-Star appearance and first since 2024. The home run derby was Monday night. Cardinals outfielder Jordan Walker took home the crown. It looked like he might be done with when he had eight homers with one swing left, three behind Phillies slugger Kyle Schwarber, but then Walker ripped four homers to win it 12-11. He's the first Cardinals player to ever win the home run derby.
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10: From your weather authority, today, hazy, hot and humid, turning windy, 89-94. Tonight, mostly clear sky, warm and windy, low of 72-77. Wednesday, very warm, but not as hot and turning less humid, still breezy at times, 85-90. Latest weather updates on the Your Irrigo app. I'm weather authority, meteorologist Craig Flint.
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1: We are John and Heidi, keeping you company in the morning on Channel 98.9. Fun fact for you, Heidi.
2: What's up, John?
1: New York City's Statue of Liberty is technically in Jersey City, New Jersey. It's not in New York City, New York.
2: Oh.
1: Yeah. Fun fact for you, Heidi.
2: What's that, John?
1: Abraham Lincoln. He was a president, you know.
2: Yes.
1: He is in the Wrestling Hall of Fame. Did you know that? He was a wrestler.
2: I did not know
1: that.
2: Yeah,
1: I did know that. That's kind of cool. Fun fact for you, Heidi.
2: What's that, John?
1: The human eye can distinguish approximately 10 million different colors. Well, at least yours can. Heidi's can, too. Mine, 8 colors. That's all I need. 8. Anything more than that, we're just making it confusing. Fun fact for you, Heidi.
2: What's that, John?
1: There's enough gold inside the earth to coat the entire planet. So it's not nearly as rare as we thought it was. And we'll do one final fun fact for you, Heidi.
2: What's that, John?
1: Lemons float, but limes sink. Isn't that wild?
2: Oh.
1: Yeah.
2: Yeah,
1: lemons
2: that's
1: float,
2: weird, isn't
1: limes
2: it?
1: Sink. Well, yes and no. Guess one's a lemon, one's a lime. They're different
2: things. Right, but why would they be different?
1: I don't know. I wonder what oranges do. They're different, too.
2: How about apples?
1: I mean, they're all different things. There we go. Several fun facts. Now you know. Thanks for listening to the John and Heidi Show.
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0: Time now for the movie quote of the day. I don't think you're going to get this. You know nothing, Jon Snow. It's from 2012. And I don't know if this is a movie. 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Game of Thrones. Isn't that a show? That's not a movie. Is it a movie?
1: Yeah.
0: I thought it was a series of movies. I thought it was a series of TV shows. Either way, there it is. That is your movie quote of the day on the John and Heidi Show.
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6: Local news now from UCtoday.org. I'm Trey Westerberg. This update brought to you by Bank of America. The Corey Community Center will be getting a new kitchen soon. That's the headline from last night's Corey City Council meeting. The price tag for the commercial kitchen is $228,000. The money for the project will be transferred from a storm sewer account. No comments, meanwhile, were heard from the public regarding Corey's comprehensive plan at a special hearing last night. At a planning session that followed, council reviewed the agenda for next week's voting session. Rave reviews are also expressed for the weekend balloon show and festivities at the Corey Airport. The agenda and associated documents are available now on the city website for next Monday. Students planning to attend a community college, trade school, or other eligible post-secondary school this fall have until Saturday, August 1st to submit the free application for free student aid to be considered for a Pennsylvania state grant for the 2026-27 academic year. The grant program, administered by the Pennsylvania Higher Education Assistance Agency, provides financial assistance to eligible undergraduate students that does not have to be repaid. The Pennsylvania Department of Conservation and Natural Resources is accepting nominations for the Commonwealth's 2027 Trail of the Year. The annual program recognizes trails that provide unique recreational opportunities, serve diverse groups of users, or make a positive impact on their communities. The Trail of the Year designation is coordinated by the Department of Conservation and Natural Resources and the Pennsylvania Trails Advisory Committee. Pennsylvania residents have until Friday, July 31st to nominate a trail. Nominations can be submitted online through the Department of Conservation and Natural Resources. I'm Trey Westerberg from UCtoday.org.
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8: The Sabres and forward Peyton Krebs have agreed to a four-year contract extension. The two sides able to avoid arbitration. The Sabres also made a trade late Monday afternoon, swapping minor league forwards with the Washington Capitals. Zach Funk comes to Buffalo while the Capitals get Tyler Kopp. The rumors continue to swirl about where LeBron James will end up next. Cleveland and Golden State remain the favorites, at least today. Depending on which report you read, Miami could still be in the mix, along with Philadelphia and Minnesota. NBA Summer League on Monday, the Cavaliers beat the Miami Heat 90-73. The Cavs are 1-2 in Summer League play. They'll take on the Pelicans this Wednesday. It's a 5:30 Eastern tip-off. It'll be on Prime Video. 35 points for Malik Thomas in last night's win.
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12: From your weather authority, today, hazy, hot, and humid, turning windy, 89-94. Tonight, mostly clear sky, warm and windy, low of 72-77. Wednesday, very warm, but not as hot, and turning less humid, still breezy at times, 85-90. Latest weather updates on the Your Irritigo app. I'm weather authority, meteorologist Craig Flint.
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1: Time now for some weird news. The 2026 FIFA World Cup is not just creating soccer fans, it's also creating Tinder matches. U.S. host cities are up about 60% compared to the same time last year. The app has seen a 15% increase in users and about 25% more swiping during the tournament. Host cities in Canada and Mexico have seen international users spike as well by an average of 47%. One of the biggest increases came in Monterrey, Mexico, where the activity jumped an astounding 80% during the Sweden versus Tunisia match. See, I have been married for a long, long time, so I have never been on a dating app. My wife over here, on the other hand, has been on dating apps, but it's because she was helping our son set one up. Yeah, she was setting. But I remember when she set up an app for our son, and then she she got it all ready, and she hands it off to him. And then he comes home, comes to our house. He's like, "What did you do?" She's like, "I got it set up. You're welcome." And he's like, "Mom, you did it wrong." She's like, "No, I didn't." You're supposed to swipe one way for yes and the other way for no. And my wife had him backwards. So our, at the time, 25-year-old son was only matching with like 47-year-old women with neck tattoos. Yeah. He deleted the app.
2: You know, I'm just saying, they probably would have given him an education that, he would have learned very well from.
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5: Musician announced a fall 2026 North American tour featuring his Alice's Attic setup that he debuted last year during a co-headlining tour with Judas Priest. The trek kicks off October the 27th in Clearwater, Florida, and runs through November the 21st in Reno, Nevada. Tickets are on sale now. I'm Mark Mayfield.
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3: And Luke Bryan is giving one lucky fan tickets for life. 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During the singer's Word on the Street tour stop in Moline, Illinois last week, he noticed a fan in the crowd dancing, so he invited him on stage. The fan admitted to drinking 32 cans of beer that day,

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0: 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Thanks for waking up with us this morning. We've got more great music, news, and weather on the way. Stay with us.
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3: 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I'm Trey Westerberg. This update brought to you by KFC. Students planning to attend a community college, trade school, or other eligible post-secondary school this fall have until Saturday, August 1st to submit the free application for free student aid to be considered for a Pennsylvania state grant for the 2026-27 academic year. The grant program, administered by the Pennsylvania Higher Education Assistance Agency, provides financial assistance to eligible undergraduate students that does not have to be repaid. The Pennsylvania Department of Conservation and Natural Resources is accepting nominations for the Commonwealth's 2027 Trail of the Year. The annual program recognizes trails that provide unique recreational opportunities, serve diverse groups of users, or make a positive impact on their communities. The Trail of the Year designation is coordinated by the Department of Conservation and Natural Resources and the Pennsylvania Trails Advisory Committee. Pennsylvania residents have until Friday, July 31st to nominate a trail. Nominations can be submitted online through the Department of Conservation and Natural Resources. The Cory Community Center will be getting a new kitchen soon. That's the headline from last night's Cory City Council meeting. The price tag for the commercial kitchen is $228,000. The money for the project will be transferred from a storm sewer account. No comments, meanwhile, were heard from the public regarding Cory's comprehensive plan at a special hearing last night. At a planning session that followed, council reviewed the agenda for next week's voting session. Rave reviews are also expressed for the weekend balloon show and festivities at the Cory Airport. The agenda and associated documents are available now on the city website for next Monday. I'm Trey Westerberg from UCToday.org.
4: NBC News Radio, I'm Michael Kastner. Lindsey Graham's sister takes a South Carolina Senate seat until the end of his term following his death over the weekend. South Carolina Governor Henry McMaster announced on Monday that Darlene Graham Nordone will serve in the role until the term ends in January. She's expected to be sworn in later today. Consumer prices saw their biggest drop in 6 years in June as falling energy prices provided a break from inflation after the U.S. ceasefire with Iran. The Consumer Price Index, a wide measure of the price of goods and services, came in lower than analysts' expectations, according to the Bureau of Labor Statistics.
5: He's choosing Texas, I can tell.
4: This week's top 10 songs on the Billboard Hot 100 are out now. Choosin' Texas by Ella Langley is number one. That marks the 13th time at the top since its release. Michael Kastner, NBC News Radio.
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7: Paul Skeens, Juan Soto, and Bryce Harper among baseball's all-stars who say that players will never agree to a salary cap. It's a bone of contention as baseball's labor agreement expires December 1st. The Major League Baseball All-Star Game is tonight in Philadelphia. Christopher Sanchez gets the start in front of his hometown crowd. He'll take on Dylan Cease. He becomes the first Blue Jays pitcher to start the All-Star Game since Roy Halladay in 2009. Sanchez having a great season for the Phillies, 11-4 with a 2.62 ERA. It's his second All-Star appearance and first since 2024. The home run derby was Monday night. Cardinals outfielder Jordan Walker took home the crown. It looked like he might be done with when he had eight homers with one swing left, three behind Phillies slugger Kyle Schwarber. But then Walker ripped four homers to win it 12-11. He's the first Cardinals player to ever win the home run derby.
6: 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Chuck Sanders for Union City Today.
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11: From your weather authority, today, hazy, hot and humid, turning windy, 89 to 94. Tonight, mostly clear sky, warm and windy, low of 72 to 77. Wednesday, very warm, but not as hot and turning less humid, still breezy at times, 85 to 90. Latest weather updates on the Your Irrigo app. I'm Weather Authority meteorologist Craig Flint.
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1: Time now for something special with Heidi Small. What do you have for me there, Heidi?
2: In January of 2024, an adult male who is not named in news reports crashed his car near a Bass Pro Shop sporting goods outlet in Leeds, Alabama. Then he took off his clothes, ran into the store, and dove into the Bass Pro Shop's on-site giant aquarium. The man entered the water with a cannonball-style dive and then stood under a waterfall, according to witnesses, who also called police to the scene. After spotting authorities, the naked man emerged from the water to yell at police, then got back in to swim some more. Once the man was out of the aquarium, police arrested him and charged him with public lewdness, criminal mischief, resisting arrest, and disorderly conduct. Can you imagine just being there trying to shop that day and this happens?
1: Well, it would have been the best day ever.
2: I know. It would have been hilarious.
1: Well, excuse me. Mom, aren't we ready to go? We're not ready to go. We got to stay. There's a show. I'll get you guys some treats afterwards. Just sit here. Be good. Yeah, that is something special with Heidi Small.

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1: The number of unsolved murders in the United States since 1965 is 345,000.
0: That's a lot.
1: That's horrifying.
0: That is very horrifying.
1: First celebrity to have a conspiracy theory about their death being fake was Roman Emperor Nero in 68 AD.
0: Oh, wow. So that's been going on for a while.
1: It's been going on for a while. And half of the U.S. population drinks at least one full sugar soda every day.
0: I don't. We went to a movie the other day with our son, and I had a sip of your beverage. And
1: yeah,
0: it
1: the
0: was
1: Coke
0: so
1: is so
0: sweet.
1: Sugary.
0: Oh,
1: yeah.
0: Because I drink mainly water now. Just water. I put flavoring in it, but I drank some of that. I was like, oh, wow, that's what that tastes
1: really
0: like.
1: Really sweet, yeah. That's news to me.
0: That is also news to me.
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9: Hello, I'm JJ Fox, and this is When I Hear It. Music is a personal thing. We all tend to connect with a song differently when we hear it. So this is just me saying out loud what certain songs mean to me, do for me, how they intrigue me, where they take me. Basically all the stuff that just rattles around my head when I hear it. My junior year of college, I landed the role of music director of the campus radio station. Music treasures from every record label, big and small, would arrive in the mail daily. And I had to listen to them all. Well, at least I tried to. Most things arrived on CD and cassette, so I would attempt to listen to one, maybe two albums a day on my knockoff Walkman while going to and from classes and back and forth to my apartment. That system worked out great until I landed on this album I really, really, really liked, and that's all I wanted to listen to. That album, Belly Button by Jellyfish. I listened to it so much that I knew which song would be playing every time I walked past the science building on campus, and my favorite song on the album always, always came on as I was approaching the edge of the parking lot of my off-campus apartment building, and I'd slow down and pace the parking lot until the song was over, so I wouldn't miss a note. Well, needless to say, Jellyfish got played a lot on my radio show that year. And to this day, when I hear Babies Coming Back by Jellyfish in the car, I won't get out until it's done, so I can hang on every note. Come on, everyone has a song like that in their lives, am I right?

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I'm JJ Fox. 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
1: Hiya, this is Mara Katria from State College, Pennsylvania, and this track is off of my LP called Modern M, featuring the new wave legend, Modern English. 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

0: Time now for the question of the day. In a new survey of hotels, towels were found to be the most stolen item. What was number two on the list, Heidi? Towels are number one. What
1: Pillows?
0: Would go well with a towel? A bathrobe.
1: Oh.
0: Yeah.
1: Not all hotels have bathrobes.
0: Yeah. Well, the classy ones do.
1: Yeah.
0: And if you're going to steal from somebody, steal from the classy ones.
1: I would assume.
0: Apparently. I've never stole a towel or a bathrobe.
1: No.
0: But I do have a really nice bathrobe. But my wife.
1: I've never loved the towels well enough.
0: Me neither.
1: At a hotel.
0: As a matter
1: of
0: fact,
1: you know what? I could really use this at home.
0: Yeah, most of the time.
1: But we probably also don't stay in the very classy hotel.
0: Most of the time, I'm like, I can't wait to get home to my nice bathrobe and towels. That is your question of the day on the John and Heidi Show.

0: there's Evanescence. Who will you follow?
1: Hey, it's your buddy Bob Stye. People keep asking me, what is Britpop? Well, it's whatever I want it to be. I give you 2 hours of 90s UK alternative and, yes, British new wave from the 1980s. It is a fun, fun show co-hosted by UK's very own Rob Lee. 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
4: NBC News Radio, I'm Michael Kastner. Lindsey Graham's sister is expected to be sworn in today as she steps up to fill a South Carolina Senate seat following his sudden death over the weekend. South Carolina Governor Henry McMaster announced on Monday that the late Republican Senator's sister, Darlene, will serve in the role until the term ends in January. NBC's Ryan Nobles with more.
5: Graham and his younger sister have always had a close relationship. He legally adopted her when she was 13 years old, after both their parents passed away.
6: Lindsey has always been there for me, and now I will be there for him.
4: Consumer prices saw their biggest drop in 6 years in June as falling energy prices provided a break from inflation after the U.S. ceasefire with Iran. The Consumer Price Index, a wide measure of the price of goods and services, came in lower than analysts' expectations. Michael Kastner, NBC News Radio.
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8: From your weather authority this afternoon, hazy, hot and humid, turning windy, 89 to 94. Tonight, mostly clear sky, warm and windy, a low of 72 to 77. Wednesday, very warm, but not as hot, turning less humid, still breezy at times, 85 to 90. Latest weather updates on the Your Iridigo app. I'm weather authority meteorologist Craig Flint.
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1: Time now for the list. We started the list yesterday. We'll finish up today. The best movies of 2026 thus far. Yesterday we did Blue Heron, Epic, Elvis Presley in Concert, God Is, and Obsession. So now, our hero, Balthazar, is the next one on the list here. Privileged but lonely young man gains online attention by posting emotional videos. Power Ballads, a struggling former rock musician discovers a younger singer has stolen one of his songs. That looks good.
2: Paul Rudd and Nick Jonas, that does look really good.
1: Rose of Nevada, two fishermen take an unusual job aboard a boat that somehow travels through time. That looks interesting. Silent Friend, a unique drama connecting people across different eras through a mysterious ginkgo tree.
2: Oh, weird.
1: All right. And Toy Story 5, Woody and Jesse and the gang face a world where children are increasingly drawn to smart devices instead of traditional toys. So all of those movies are the best of 2026 so far. And I've got the entire list in the show notes for today at johnandheidishow.com.

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4: The rock group Boston was formed back in 1975 in, well, Boston, by songwriter and composer and multi-instrumentalist Tom Scholz and lead vocalist Brad Delp. They put out their first album, a self-titled debut album, in 1976, and their newest studio album called Life, Love, and Hope in 2013. A total of 6 studio albums. They had huge hits with songs like More Than a Feeling, Don't Look Back, and Amanda, just to name a few. Now, even though they've only put out 6 albums intermittently, the first two between 1976 and 78, then a third one in 1986, a fourth one in 1994, a fifth one in 2002, and their sixth one in 2013, the band has remained very popular. So let's go back to 2013. Their, at the moment, last studio album. Here's Boston and the title track called Love, Life, and Hope.

0: 2013, there is Boston in the title track off their, at the moment, last studio album called Love, Life, and Hope. Now, I say at the moment their last studio album because back in 2017, Tom Scholz, in an interview, said he was working on new music. Now, like a lot of bands with this longevity, they've had a few lineup changes. In fact, at one point in time, Tom Scholz added a female lead singer to the group so they could expand the band's sound. Unfortunately, Boston has also seen tragedy. In 2007, their original lead singer, Brad Delp, passed away on March 9th, and another lead singer, Tommy DiCarlo, also passed away on March 9th of 2026, coincidentally 19 years after the passing of Brad Delp.
1: Thanks for joining me for The Music Is Out There. I'm Dr. Kevin. Tune in next time for more music you probably haven't heard, right here on Channel 98.9.
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0: the Black Keys, You Gotta Lose.
1: We always like to wrap things up around here with good news, and I think this is good news. For 34 summers, Japanese surgeons have returned to a rural Vietnam area to give children free life-changing surgeries. Hmm. 3 decades now, teams of volunteers in the medical world travel to this rural Vietnam area with one mission, to give children and adults born with cleft lip and palates a chance at a healthier, happier future, completely free of charge. How cool is that?
2: That's very cool. I love that. I love it when physicians do this.
1: It began as a simple humanitarian mission, but it's grown into a remarkable tradition of compassion. Since 1993, the Japan Cleft Palate Foundation has returned to Vietnam year after year after year, performing life-changing surgeries for families who otherwise could never afford this care.
2: Right.
1: This spring, the nonprofit spent 58 volunteer, I'm sorry, not spent, they sent 58 sent 58 volunteer doctors and dentists and nurses and medical staff from across Japan to this particular place in Vietnam. And Professor Natsumi said the foundation's executive director said the annual trip has become deeply personal for him. He said, "This is my second hometown. Every time I come here, I feel like I've come home."
2: Aww.
1: Over the last 34 years, surgeons have performed over 3,000 surgeries in this area. So on the first day of a patient's consultation, nearly 50 families crowd into this makeshift clinic. And by the time it's done, again, most of them have their surgery done while they're there. So,
2: beautiful.
1: Unbelievable.
2: And that is life-changing.
1: It is.
2: That
1: it's
2: an amazing life-changing
1: thing. I've got a link to that story if you want to read it. It's in the show notes for today at johnandheidishow.com. Time to say goodbye, Heidi.
2: Goodbye, Heidi.
1: Goodbye, everybody. Have a great day. Thank you for listening to the John and Heidi Show.
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3: Local news now from UCtoday.org. I'm Trey Westerberg. This update brought to you by Bank of America. The Corey Community Center will be getting a new kitchen soon. That's the headline from last night's Corey City Council meeting. The price tag for the commercial kitchen is $228,000. The money for the project will be transferred from a storm sewer account. No comments, meanwhile, were heard from the public regarding Corey's comprehensive plan at a special hearing last night. At a planning session that followed, council reviewed the agenda for next week's voting session. Rave reviews are also expressed for the weekend balloon show and festivities at the Corey Airport. The agenda and associated documents are available now on the city website for next Monday. Students planning to attend a community college, trade school, or other eligible post-secondary school this fall have until Saturday, August 1st to submit the free application for free student aid to be considered for a Pennsylvania state grant for the 2026-27 academic year. The grant program, administered by the Pennsylvania Higher Education Assistance Agency, provides financial assistance to eligible undergraduate students that does not have to be repaid. The Pennsylvania Department of Conservation and Natural Resources is accepting nominations for the Commonwealth's 2027 Trail of the Year. The annual program recognizes trails that provide unique recreational opportunities, serve diverse groups of users, or make a positive impact on their communities. The Trail of the Year designation is coordinated by the Department of Conservation and Natural Resources and the Pennsylvania Trails Advisory Committee. Pennsylvania residents have until Friday, July 31st to nominate a trail. Nominations can be submitted online through the Department of Conservation and Natural Resources. I'm Trey Westerberg from UCtoday.org.
4: NBC News Radio, I'm Michael Kastner. Consumer prices are down with their biggest drop in 6 years, coming last month as falling energy prices provided a break from inflation after the U.S. ceasefire with Iran. The Consumer Price Index, a wide measure of the price of goods and services, came in lower than analysts' expectations. It fell 0.4% for the month. Two Supreme Court justices are testifying on Capitol Hill today about their annual budget request to Congress. Justice Amy Coney Barrett talked about the impact threats have had on her and her family as the Supreme Court asked for more funding to increase security measures.
5: They have required me to, my children, to think about and see things that children should not have to see or think about. One example is when threats to my life were particularly intense a few years ago around the time of the Dobbs leak.
4: Justice Kagan joined Barrett as they appeared before the House Appropriations Subcommittee. Michael Kastner, NBC News Radio.
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7: The Sabres and forward Peyton Krebs have agreed to a 4-year contract extension. The two sides able to avoid arbitration. The Sabres also made a trade late Monday afternoon, swapping minor league forwards with the Washington Capitals. Zach Funk comes to Buffalo while the Capitals get Tyler Kopp. Buffalo also announced that John Davidson has joined the organization as a senior advisor. He spent 10 years as an NHL goaltender, then had an esteemed career in broadcasting, and has spent the last 20 years in NHL front offices, including 18 seasons as president of hockey ops with St. Louis, Columbus, and the Rangers. The rumors continue to swirl about where LeBron James will end up next. Cleveland and Golden State remain the favorites, at least today. Depending on which report you read, Miami could still be in the mix, along with Philadelphia and Minnesota.
6: That's the Sports Flash. 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
10: From your weather authority this afternoon, hazy, hot and humid, turning windy, 89 to 94. Tonight, mostly clear sky, warm and windy, a low of 72 to 77. Wednesday, very warm, but not as hot, turning less humid, still breezy at times, 85 to 90. Latest weather updates on the Your Iridigo app. I'm weather authority, meteorologist Craig Flint.
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1: Bright Suns and hello, it is Cindy Scott here. It's officially Tuesday. And let's start the day off today talking about our weird story. And our weird story is about the newest term in texting. Like, what would you call this? What would you call an argument between two people in a relationship? What would you call it? I would just call it texting or a fight that they're having over text. No, there's an actual term for it. And that's the weird part.
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0: Cindy Scott here, and let's discuss our weird story today. Our weird story just happens to be about two people. They're in a relationship. It's a couple. They're having an argument over text. It has an official name now, which I didn't know we had to have an official name for something like this, but apparently we do. It is called fexting. Yes, because we all know what dirty talk via text is called. Not going to say it, but apparently fighting over text is called fexting. F-E-X-T-I-N-G, fexting. While many assume texting only makes disagreements worse, new research suggests that it's not always the case. Now, after reviewing 15 studies, researchers found digital arguments can be just as effective as face-to-face ones, and sometimes even better. Texting gives people time to think before responding, helping them avoid saying something they'll regret. Experts say fexting works best for minor disagreements, but when emotions run high or the issue is serious, it's still better to put the phones away and talk in person. I'm going to say it to the last person I was in a relationship with, because that seemed to be all we did in our last conversation before I had to block him. Yeah. Yeah, we won't go down that road.
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0: let's have our feel-good story for the day today. And for years, we've heard about the so-called lottery curse. And the idea is that winning this humongous jackpot is more likely to ruin your life than improve it. But there's actually been a new investigation, not a study, not research, an investigation. So this is actually based off real deal facts. And it suggested that it's mostly fiction. USA Today tracked down 31 people who won at least $50 million in Powerball jackpots between 2012 and 2016. So this is more than 10 years since they've won their money. They found that nearly all are still doing well a decade later, only with two people that have experienced the actual so-called lottery curse, scandals, financial disasters, lawsuits, all associated with their lottery winnings. Most have settled into comfortable lives, buying nicer homes, supporting charities, and quietly giving back to their communities, suggesting the infamous lottery curse may be more urban legend than reality. That's exactly what I would do. First off, personally, you don't tell anyone. You don't tell anyone. I wouldn't tell anyone. If I won it, I wouldn't say a word. I would just continue on with my normal life, doing what I do, doing what I love, which is always entertaining you every day. And I would just slowly but surely improve my life, improve the life of my children, give back, and live out my life to its fullest. No one needs to know. No one would need to know that I would set up college funds for my children. No one would need to know that I would be making my family's life a little more comfortable. College funds for maybe like close friends, kids, other families that, you know, my family's kids that I'm close with, you know, set up college funds for them. You know, things like that. But seriously, if I had to think about it, I wouldn't tell a single soul. And I would keep that information to myself and live out my life. No one would need to know. No one would know. And they would find out, be like, so here, this is my gift to you. This is my gift to you. Here you are. Here's this. Here's this for you. That's all they need to know.
1: 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Back in the 1990s, we said, been there, done that. 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
5: President Trump is welcoming Iraqi Prime Minister Ali al-Zaidi to the White House. Several oil and gas deals are expected to be signed, and al-Zaidi hopes to attract more U.S. investment to help offset losses caused by reduced oil exports in the Strait of Hormuz. Lindsey Graham's sister is expected to be sworn in later this afternoon to fill his South Carolina Senate seat following his sudden death. South Carolina Governor Henry McMaster announced yesterday that the late Republican senator's sister, Darlene, will serve in the role until the term ends in January. Lindsey Graham passed away over the weekend due to aortic dissection, which is a tear in the body's main artery. He was 71. And inflation fell for the first time in 6 years in June. The consumer price index came in lower than analyst expectations, according to the Bureau of Labor Statistics. It fell 0.4% for the month, putting the annual inflation rate down to 3.5%. I'm Chris Caraccio, NBC News Radio.
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8: From your weather authority this afternoon, hazy, hot and humid, turning windy, 89 to 94. Tonight, mostly clear sky, warm and windy, a low of 72 to 77. Wednesday, very warm but not as hot, turning less humid, still breezy at times, 85 to 90. Latest weather updates on the Your Irritigo app. I'm Weather Authority meteorologist Craig Flint.
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2: It's Cindy Scott here. And let's talk about today's girly news. Today's girly news is going to talk about the best movies of 2026 so far. This is according to Variety Magazine.

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0: It is Cindy Scott here, and Girly News today is going to consist of some of the top movies of the year of 2026 so far. So far, because we do have a pretty big one that's coming out this weekend, which is The Odyssey, which I know a lot of people are really excited about to see. I would like to go see it. Am I going to be able to see it? I don't know when I'm going to be able to see it, but I would like to go see it. Who knows when I'll be able to see it. Either way, this is according to Variety Magazine. Starting off with Blue Heron. This is one I would actually like to see only because I am Hungarian and it's about Canadian family drama. It's about Hungarian immigrants trying to build a new life in British Columbia while dealing with their son's mental illness. I would love to see this because of my Hungarian heritage. And that would be the only reason why. Another one, Epic, which is the Elvis Presley in concert. It's a documentary featuring restored footage of Presley's legendary Las Vegas performances. The Invite, which is a married couple's dinner party taking an unexpected turn when they find out who their neighbors really are. Looks like it really is. Is God Is, which is twin sisters set out to confront their abusive father who scarred their childhood. Rose of Nevada, which is about two fishermen that take an unusual job aboard a boat that somehow travels through time. That seems interesting. Silent Friend, which is a unique drama connecting people across different eras through a mysterious ginkgo tree. And last but not least on their list is Toy Story 5, which I cannot say... I can't speak highly. I can't speak enough about this movie because it is so fantastic. I went and saw it again this past weekend. Saw it with Moana 2. Not Moana 2, but Moana live action. Which was really good. I didn't mind Moana live action. There were some things that I was disappointed with. Now you're saying, Cindy, what was I disappointed with? The fact that... Well, I think it would be wrong if I discussed it here, first off. Secondly, it has to do with The Rock and his clothing. That's it. That's all we'll say. But no, I enjoyed it. It is, you know, it's what you should expect for a live action retelling of one of the Disney movies. Was it good? Yes, it was very good. I enjoyed every little bit of it. Was it, you know, kind of shot by shot? A little bit. But it's what you should expect for a live action retelling like that. Were a couple things change? Sure. Yeah, I enjoyed it. But anyway, Toy Story 5, fantastic. Fantastic.
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1: What's up? This is Taylor Momsen from The Pretty Reckless. This is our new song, When I Wake Up, from our upcoming album, Dear God. When I Wake Up is about bad f***ing decisions and so much more.

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1: We all want our kids to grow up safe and healthy, so we show them how, and we tell them, with honest conversations that let them know what we expect. That's especially important when it comes to alcohol and other drugs. Kids need to know the dangers and how to avoid them. And when it comes to pain medications, opioids, they need to know that they should never be taken without a prescription and never shared with friends or family. It's dangerous and illegal. So talk with your kids, because when you talk, they hear you.
2: NBC News Radio. I'm Chris Caraccio. President Trump has walked back plans to charge a 20% toll fee in the Strait of Hormuz. In a Truth Social post this morning, he said he made the decision based on highly productive conversations with Middle East leadership. The president added the now axed toll fee will be replaced by investment deals that the various Gulf states will be making into the U.S. This all comes after the U.S. carried out a third consecutive night of strikes against Iran. A dangerous heat wave is set to impact millions across the Northeast and the Mid-Atlantic this week. Residents are expected to see temperatures approach triple digits along the I-95 corridor through Friday. Heat advisories have been issued in Boston, New York City, Buffalo, and Philadelphia, where there is also an extreme heat warning in effect along with central and south New Jersey. This latest round of scorching temperatures comes a little more than a week after a deadly record-setting July 4th heat wave hit the region. I'm Chris Caraccio, NBC News Radio.
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4: From your weather authority this afternoon, hazy, hot and humid, turning windy, 89 to 94. Tonight, mostly clear sky, warm and windy, a low of 72 to 77. Wednesday, very warm, but not as hot, turning less humid, still breezy at times, 85 to 90. Latest weather updates on the Your Irritigo app. I'm weather authority meteorologist Craig Flint.
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0: There's Dexter and the Moon Rocks freaking out.
1: Cassidy's gone here, and we shall be discussing the ideas about cleanliness often from long before the evidence does. And facial hair is a good example. Yes. So beards have long been linked by some with dirtiness, germiness, especially in food service and healthcare. And even though research doesn't support that assumption, a study in service business found that people tend to judge workers with beards more harshly on cleanliness and food safety, even before any actual testing is considered. Now, bacteria research from 1967 also complicated things. Unwashed, clean-shaven faces carried the most bacteria, while washed, clean-shaven faces had the least. And it actually suggested hygiene depends more on washing habits than facial hair itself. In medical settings, studies showed masks matter far more than shaving. Now, overall, scientists say that the evidence points to a simple conclusion. Beards aren't inherently unhygienic, but cleanliness still depends on how well you wash.

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12: No matter what you think about it, artificial intelligence is not going away. And while there are a lot of scary things about it, AI can be used as a tool when it comes to making music. And if you are a musician AI user, here's a request. Stop being polite to the chatbot, because it wastes a tremendous amount of energy. AI doesn't work on word count. It counts something called tokens. And in general, one token equals 4 characters of text. The more tokens you use, in other words, the more text you use in your prompt, the more data needs to be processed. If you use unnecessary words like please and thank you are burning energy. An end to just 25% of politeness to chatbots, which could save up to 100 gigawatts of electricity, which could otherwise be used to supply power to nearly 750,000 homes for a year.
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1: Hiya, this is Mara Katria from State College, Pennsylvania, and this track is off of my LP called Modern M, featuring the new wave legend, Modern English. 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
2: 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The Corey Community Center will be getting a new kitchen soon. That's the headline from last night's Corey City Council meeting. The price tag for the commercial kitchen is $228,000. The money for the project will be transferred from a storm sewer account. That money would have been lost if it's not spent this year. No comments, meanwhile, were heard from the public regarding Corey's comprehensive plan at a special hearing last night. At a planning session that followed the hearing, council reviewed the agenda for next week's voting session. There were rave reviews also express for the weekend balloon show and festivities at the Corey Airport. The agenda and associated documents are available now on the city website for next Monday's meeting. The Union City High School Wall of Achievement Committee is accepting nominations for its 2026 induction class. The Wall of Achievement recognizes former students, educators, coaches, administrators, business patrons, and community members who have made significant contributions to Union City. Nominations must be submitted by Monday, July 27. The selection committee will meet during the first week of August. This year's inductees will be honored during the Union City High School homecoming football game on Friday, September 18th. Anyone wishing to nominate someone may request a nomination from Sherry Marjorie. Her email is margiegirl2955@gmail.com. Governor Shapiro has signed Pennsylvania's new $50.8 billion state budget nearly 2 weeks after the June 30th deadline. The spending plan includes more than $900 million in new education funding, increased pension payments for thousands of retired public employees, and requires large data centers to report their annual energy and water use. The budget also preserves the state's nearly $8 billion rainy day fund through a combination of fund transfers and accounting measures. That's it for now. JT reporting.
3: NBC News Radio. I'm Chris Caraccio. President Trump is backing off his plans to charge a 20% toll fee in the Strait of Hormuz, saying he made the decision based on highly productive conversations with Middle East leadership. The president added the now axed toll fee will be replaced by investment deals that the various Gulf states will be making into the United States. The Consumer Price Index, a wide measure of the price of goods and services, came in lower than analyst expectations. That's according to the Bureau of Labor Statistics. It fell 0.4% for the month, putting the annual inflation rate down to 3.5%. Victims of Jeffrey Epstein are urging senators against Todd Blanche's nomination to lead the Department of Justice. World Without Exploitation, which works to combat human trafficking, shared a video compilation on social media with Epstein victims calling on the lawmakers to vote no. The video also claimed the government failed to pursue people who were allegedly complicit in the late convicted sex offenders' illicit activities, shielding them from greater accountability. I'm Chris Caraggio, NBC News Radio.
4: 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World Cup, the first semifinal match is today as France takes on Spain at AT&T Stadium in Arlington, Texas. Kylian Mbappe entering the match with 8 goals as France tries to reach its third straight World Cup final. On Wednesday, defending champion Argentina will play England in Atlanta. Lionel Messi also has 8 goals in this tournament. Major League Baseball's All-Star Game taking place tonight at Citizens Bank Park in Philadelphia. The starting pitchers, American League going with Toronto's Dylan Cease. The National League will counter with Philadelphia's Christopher Christopher Sanchez. Monday night, Jordan Walker of the St. Louis Cardinals won the home run derby, beating Kyle Schwarber in the finals. And in golf, the final major of the year begins on Thursday at Royal Birkdale in Southport, England for the Open Championship. Scottie Scheffler, the defending champ. I'm Tony Desiri, and that's your Sports Flash delivered by UCtoday.org.
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7: From your weather authority this afternoon, hazy, hot and humid, turning windy, 89 to 94. Tonight, mostly clear sky, warm and windy, a low of 72 to 77. Wednesday, very warm but not as hot, turning less humid, still breezy at times, 85 to 90. Latest weather updates on the Your Irritigo app. I'm Weather Authority meteorologist Craig Flint.
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1: Thanks for hanging out on the What's Josh broadcast. How are you on this Tuesday, the 14th day of July? Today is National Mac and Cheese Day, National Cow Day. Well, I should say it right. It's Cow Appreciation Day, National Measuring Tape Day, and National Nude Day. Yep, I said that, National Nude Day. If today's your day, if it's your birthday, happy birthday to you. Got to say hey to Christy and Mark. They're celebrating their birthday. Christy said she's turning 41 and Mark is turning 56. Hey, congratulations, guys. Christy, I'm going to tell you this right now. Mark, I can't speak for you because I'm not in my 50s yet, so I apologize. Christy, I turned 42 back in November. Up until about a week ago, I realized I'm not old yet. I'm not old. You're not old, Christy. Happy birthday to you. I don't know if that helped you out or not. More on the way.

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0: hanging out with the What's a Josh broadcast. Thank you so much for listening today. Are you on any type of food kick right now? I get in these little modes where I'll buy a bunch of one thing. For example, the last 2 weeks I've been on this huge pineapple kick to where I went to the store. I bought the pre-made, or not the pre-made, but the pre-cut pineapple for like 10 bucks. And then I discovered if I actually buy a pineapple, learn how to cut it, it's like $3. I've been eating nothing but pineapple, so I want to know. And I have a feeling it has to do with the workouts, my diet, although it's all pineapple, and the fact that it's summertime, right? But what are you stuck on right now? What foods? We'd love to hear from you at whatsajosh.com. Click message me.
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1: We're talking about food on the What's a Josh broadcast. Big surprise there, right? So what are you stuck on? Kevin said watermelon. I buy one every week in the summer. Rachel, for us peaches, if they're in season, I'm eating them every single day. Melissa said cherries. I know they're expensive, but I can't stop. Do you know if you eat enough of those tart cherries and you notice you're having really vivid dreams? That's part of the melatonin in them. I learned that a few years ago when I was having a rough time sleeping and somebody said, drink 4 ounces of tart cherry juice, like the real stuff. Ring out the cherries. And I had the wildest dreams, but I slept so hard. Anyway, Melissa, thank you for that. And Brian, blueberries. I throw them in everything. What about you? It doesn't have to be fruit. Anything you're stuck on right now? We'd love to hear from you. What's a Josh.com.
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1: School may be out for summer, but Alice Cooper is going to be hard at work this fall.
2: No more, Mr. Nice Guy. 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
3: The musician announced a fall 2026 North American tour featuring his Alice's Attic setup that he debuted last year during a co-headlining tour with Judas Priest. The trek kicks off October the 27th in Clearwater, Florida, and runs through November the 21st in Reno, Nevada. Tickets are on sale now. I'm Mark Mayfield.
1: Netflix is casting a new series based on the popular board game Monopoly. 12 players will compete on a life-size town square and use strategy, alliance, and deal-making to buy up properties, railroads, and utilities and take home a $2 million prize. Monopoly is set to premiere in the fall of 2027.
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1: And Luke Bryan is giving one lucky fan tickets for life. Yeah, life. During the singer's Word on the Street tour stop in Moline, Illinois last week, he noticed a fan in the crowd dancing, so he invited him on stage. The fan admitted to drinking 32 cans of beer that day before Bryan gave him a tutorial on how to shake it. He then offered the fan a beer. The fan shotgunned it, and then Bryan offered him free tickets for life. That's entertainment. I'm Daria Albinger. Channel

0: You're on the What's a Josh broadcast, always available to you over at whatsajosh.com. What I mean by that is there's a button there that says message me. If you hit that, that's how you get a message here to the studio. Just wondering what food that you're stuck on right now. I mentioned pineapple. I've been loving it. I've been buying my own actual pineapples. I learned how to cut a pineapple the other day and I didn't cut my hand off, so I was pretty happy with that. When Jason said cottage cheese, never thought I'd say that, but here we are. Pineapple and cottage cheese is really good, Jason, by the way. Ashley, pickles. I don't know why. I just can't get enough. And Laura, hard-boiled eggs. Easy filling, and I always have them in the fridge. You know what? And especially this time of year, hard-boiled pickled eggs. All right, it's like one of the best summertime foods. If you got something, whatsajosh.com. Click message me.
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3: 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The Corey Community Center will be getting a new kitchen soon. That's the headline from last night's Corey City Council meeting. The price tag for the commercial kitchen is $228,000. The money for the project will be transferred from a storm sewer account. That money would have been lost if it's not spent this year. No comments, meanwhile, were heard from the public regarding Corey's comprehensive plan at a special hearing last night. At a planning session that followed the hearing, council reviewed the agenda for next week's voting session. There were rave reviews also Express for the weekend balloon show and festivities at the Corey Airport. The agenda and associated documents are available now on the city website for next Monday's meeting. The Union City High School Wall of Achievement Committee is accepting nominations for its 2026 induction class. The Wall of Achievement recognizes former students, educators, coaches, administrators, business patrons, and community members who have made significant contributions to Union City. Nominations must be submitted by Monday, July 27. The selection committee will meet during the first week of August. This year's inductees will be honored during the Union City High School homecoming football game on Friday, September 18th. Anyone wishing to nominate someone may request a nomination from Sherry Marjorie. Her email is marjorie girl 2955 at gmail.com. Governor Shapiro has signed Pennsylvania's new $50.8 billion state budget nearly 2 weeks after the June 30th deadline. The spending plan includes more than $900 million in new education funding, increased pension payments for thousands of retired public employees, and requires large data centers to report their annual energy and water use. The budget also preserves the state's nearly $8 billion rainy day fund through a combination of fund transfers and accounting measures. That's it for now. JT reporting.
4: NBC News Radio. I'm Chris Caraggio. Lindsey Graham's sister has been sworn in to fill his South Carolina Senate seat following his sudden death. The ceremony for Darlene Graham took place on the Senate floor this afternoon. South Carolina Governor Henry McMaster announced yesterday that the late Republican senator's sister will serve in the role until the term ends in January. Lindsey Graham passed away over the weekend due to aortic dissection, which is a tear in the body's main artery. He was 71. President Trump is taking back plans to charge a 20% toll fee in the Strait of Hormuz. In a Truth Social post this morning, he said he made the decision based on highly productive conversations with Middle East leadership. The president added the now axed toll fee will be replaced by investment deals that the various Gulf states will be making into the U.S. Trump said oil is flowing like never before, thanks to the awesome power of the United States military. This all comes after the U.S. carried out a third consecutive night of strikes against Iran. I'm Chris Caraggio, NBC News Radio.
5: 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Dylan Cease of the Toronto Blue Jays and Philadelphia's Christopher Sanchez are the starting pitchers tonight for the Major League Baseball All-Star Game held at Citizens Bank Park. Dodgers superstar Shohei Ohtani will not be participating due to a knee injury. On Monday night, St. Louis Cardinal outfielder Jordan Walker won the home run derby, beating Kyle Schwarber in the finals. In golf, the final major of the season begins on Thursday, the 154th British Open from Royal Birkdale in Southport, England. World number one Scottie Scheffler is the defending champion. He's trying to become the first player since Padraig Harrington in 2008 to successfully defend an Open championship. And the World Cup semifinal round today as France takes on Spain in Arlington, Texas. On Wednesday, England will face Argentina. I'm Tony Desiri, and that's your Sports Flash delivered by UCToday.org.
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8: 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This afternoon, sunny with a high near 91. Tonight, mostly clear with a low around 71. Looking ahead to Wednesday, mostly sunny with a high near 89. Wednesday night will be partly cloudy with a low around 66. Thursday brings mostly sunny skies and a high near 85. Currently, it's 93 and clear. For UCToday.org, I'm Bill Banks with your weather flash.
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1: Yeah, the What's a Josh broadcast. So what food are you stuck on right now? Or we can say this, what are your favorite summertime foods? Maybe you're not stuck on them, but it's summertime, it's hot outside. What do you eat? Ron, sweet corn. I'll eat it till the season ends. And Linda, BLTs. I could eat one every day in the summer. My mom loves BLTs. We had BLTs growing up all the time. I felt like at least twice a week during the summer, she'd have fresh tomatoes that she was able to grow. Oh, my gosh. My mom is the best cook. Carol said garden tomatoes with salt. That's all I really need. And Kevin, of course, Josh, I'm going to say ice cream. I'm not proud of it, but I'm also not stopping.
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0: hanging out on the What's a Josh broadcast. I love this one. Rachel just sent me a message and she said, hey, Josh, you know, we've been making this for years. And with your pineapple addiction right now, you might enjoy it. Diced pineapple, jalapeno, red onions, cilantro, lime juice, and a little salt. Put it on grilled chicken or fish. It's a pineapple summer salsa. That looks so good. Rachel, thank you for sending me a picture of that. Do you have any really good summer recipes like that? Let's share them. Get your pen and paper out. We'll do a little recipe hour right here on the What's a Josh broadcast. I don't care. That sounds like fun. More on the way.
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1: The What's a Josh broadcast, refreshing summer meals. What do you got for us? Got a message from Dave. Fresh tomatoes, cucumbers, sweet corn right off the cob, a little red onion, Italian dressing, salt, and pepper. It's summer in a bowl, a Midwest garden salad. 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Dave, thank you for that one. Linda said Cool Whip. Ooh, I like this one. Strawberry pretzel fluff. 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Mix it all together in a bowl. Super easy. It's gone before the burgers are done. Linda, thank you for that one. And how about one more from Kevin? Corn, cheese, mayo, lime juice, chili powder, cilantro, a little garlic. Way easier than making corn on the cob for the crowd. Mexican street corn salad. Kevin, thank you for that one. We'd love to hear from you at whatsajosh.com.
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0: Hello, What's a Josh broadcast. If you're putting together your recipe book with us, I got one more for you because Brian just sent me this one, a tropical chicken wrap. He said, Josh, try this grilled chicken, pineapple, spinach, avocado, pepper jack cheese, and honey mustard drizzled wrapped in a tortilla. Best thing ever. It's called the tropical chicken wrap. That looks really good. Brian, thank you for that one. All right, enough about food. We're moving on. More on the way with the What's a Josh broadcast.
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2: 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The Corey Community Center will be getting a new kitchen soon. That's the headline from last night's Corey City Council meeting. The price tag for the commercial kitchen is $228,000. The money for the project will be transferred from a storm sewer account. That money would have been lost if it's not spent this year. No comments, meanwhile, were heard from the public regarding Corey's comprehensive plan at a special hearing last night. At a planning session that followed the hearing, council reviewed the agenda for next week's voting session. There were rave reviews also express for the weekend balloon show and festivities at the Corey Airport. The agenda and associated documents are available now on the city website for next Monday's meeting. The Union City High School Wall of Achievement Committee is accepting nominations for its 2026 induction class. The Wall of Achievement recognizes former students, educators, coaches, administrators, business patrons, and community members who have made significant contributions to Union City. Nominations must be submitted by Monday, July 27. The selection committee will meet during the first week of August. This year's inductees will be honored during the Union City High School homecoming football game on Friday, September 18th. Anyone wishing to nominate someone may request a nomination from Sherry Marjorie. Her email is marjorie girl 2955 at gmail.com. Governor Shapiro has signed Pennsylvania's new $50.8 billion state budget nearly 2 weeks after the June 30th deadline. The spending plan includes more than $900 million in new education funding, increased pension payments for thousands of retired public employees, and requires large data centers to report their annual energy and water use. The budget also preserves the state's nearly $8 billion rainy day fund through a combination of fund transfers and accounting measures. That's it for now. JT reporting.
3: NBC News Radio. I'm Chris Caraccio. Lindsey Graham's sister was sworn in today to fill his South Carolina Senate seat after he died unexpectedly. The ceremony for Darlene Graham took place on the Senate floor this afternoon. She was appointed to finish her brother's term. The late Republican senator passed away over the weekend due to aortic dissection, which is a tear in the body's main artery. He was 71. ICE agents are being told to suspend most vehicle stops during a policy review. That's according to multiple reports citing federal sources. This comes after two deadly shootings involving agents happened in less than a week. In Maine yesterday, a 26-year-old man from Columbia was shot and killed after officials said he allegedly drove in the direction of an agent. That happened just days after a Mexican immigrant was fatally shot during a traffic stop in Houston. In both instances, officials said the men killed were not the intended targets. The move to end vehicle stops will only be temporary until ICE agents receive new training. I'm Chris Caraccio, NBC News Radio.
4: 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Tonight, it's a Major League Baseball All-Star Game taking place at Citizens Bank Park in Philadelphia. The starting pitchers tonight, Dylan Cease of the Toronto Blue Jays will go for the American League. He leads the AL in strikeouts, while Christopher Sanchez of the hometown Phillies will go for the NL. He had a 50 and two-thirds inning scoreless streak this year, setting a new record for left-handers. Monday night, Jordan Walker of the St. Louis Cardinals won the home run derby, beating Kyle Schwarber in the finals. World Cup continuing today with one of the two semifinal matches, France and Spain, playing at AT&T Stadium in Arlington, Texas. Kylian Mbappe of France enters the match with 8 goals as France tries to reach the finals for the third straight World Cup. On Wednesday, Argentina will play England. I'm Tony Naziri, and that's your Sports Flash, delivered by UCToday.org.
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8: 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This afternoon, sunny with a high near 91. Tonight, mostly clear with a low around 71. Looking ahead to Wednesday, mostly sunny with a high near 89. Wednesday night will be partly cloudy with a low around 66. Thursday brings mostly sunny skies and a high near 85. Currently, it's 93 and clear. For UCToday.org, I'm Bill Banks with your Weather Flash.
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2: You're hanging out on the What's a Josh broadcast. The website is whatsajosh.com. Trending right now, my update with the weight loss. I told you that I was at 30 pounds a few weeks ago. I've lost like something like 35 pounds now. It's kind of going a little bit slower, but I'm still losing. I don't have any before and after pictures yet. I'm not quite there as far as my confidence goes, but I started doing this back in March at 230, and now I'm just below 200 pounds. Feeling really good, by the way. If you want to know how I'm doing, what I'm doing, check out whatsajosh.com. If you have any reservations on certain things, hopefully this gives you a little insight. And if you're like me, if you're somebody who has struggled with weight loss pretty much your entire adult and adolescent life, and people just don't understand it. 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Well, if it was that easy, I would have done that when my body was at its prime, right? 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

0: The retro movie quote of the day. We're keeping it in the 80s, 1985. I'm pretty sure you're going to be able to get this one right off the bat. I got the quote for you next with the What's a Josh broadcast and the retro movie quote of the day.
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1: What's up? This is Taylor Momsen from The Pretty Reckless. This is our new song, When I Wake Up, from our upcoming album, Dear God. When I Wake Up is about bad f***ing decisions and so much more.

0: Thanks for spending time on the What's a Josh broadcast and the retro movie quote of the day. We're all pretty bizarre. Some of us are just better at hiding it. That's all. What movie is that from? Might be an easy one, depending on what era you grew up in. We're all pretty bizarre. Some of us are just better at hiding it. That's all. From 1985. If you know it, keep it to yourself. If you don't know it, I'll give you the answer next.
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0: that's going to do it for the What's a Josh broadcast on this Tuesday. I hope you have a phenomenal rest of the day. I will talk to you tomorrow. Same time, same place. Bye-bye.
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6: 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I'm Chris Caraggio.
7: The U.S. has reimposed the naval blockade of the Strait of Hormuz. That's according to U.S. Central Command. It also comes after the U.S. launched strikes against Iran for the fourth straight day. Earlier, President Trump walked back his plan to impose a 20% toll related to the strait. Trump said the now axed toll fee will be replaced by investment deals that the various Gulf states will be making into the U.S. ICE agents are being instructed to halt most vehicle stops for the time being. That's according to multiple reports. This comes after two deadly shootings involving agents happened in less than a week. Lindsey Graham's sister is now an interim South Carolina senator. Darlene Graham was sworn in today following the sudden death of her brother. Lindsey Graham passed away due to aortic dissection, which is a tear in the body's main artery. He was 71. An extreme heat wave is baking the Northeast and the Mid-Atlantic. Heat advisories have been issued in Boston, New York City, Buffalo, and Philadelphia. I'm Chris Caraggio, NBC News Radio.
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11: 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Tonight, mostly clear with a low around 71. Wednesday brings mostly sunny skies with a high near 89. Later Wednesday night, it will be partly cloudy with a low around 66. Thursday features mostly sunny conditions with highs near 85. Currently, it's 91 and clear. For UCToday.org, I'm Bill Banks with your weather flash.
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0: 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Ooh.

0: According to experts who have been through many, many, many TSA lines, especially when the TSA agents are like, put this in here, don't put that in there, when it comes to those bins. Well, here are things you probably don't want to put in the bins. Rather have like a separate bag to put them in, like your passport or your ID, your phone, too, because you don't want any of those things somehow growing legs and finding them in somebody else's hands, because it is a lot of rush, a lot of confusion. 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They really don't want those in the bins because they are a fire risk. 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And then you got to put them on your face or your headphones in your ears or around your neck or whatever. No, no, thank you.
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1: Hiya, this is Mara Katria from State College, Pennsylvania, and this track is off of my LP called Modern M, featuring the new wave legends, Modern English. 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
3: NBC News Radio, I'm Scott Carr. The U.S. has reimposed a naval blockade on the Strait of Hormuz. That's from U.S. Central Command. It also comes after the U.S. launched strikes against Iran for the fourth straight day. Earlier, President Trump walked back a plan to impose a 20% toll related to the strait. ICE agents are being told to end most of their vehicle stops for the foreseeable future. That from several sources citing federal officials. This after two deadly shootings involving agents happened in the last week. Early Monday in Maine, a 26-year-old man from Colombia was shot and killed by an ICE officer. That days after a Mexican immigrant was fatally shot during a traffic stop by an ICE agent in Houston. Spain moves on to the World Cup finals. They beat France today 2-0 in Arlington, Texas. They'll play the winner of Wednesday's match between England and defending champs Argentina. The final set for this Sunday in New Jersey. Scott Carr, NBC News Radio.
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8: 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Tonight, mostly clear with a low around 71. Looking ahead to Wednesday, mostly sunny skies with a high near 89. Later Wednesday night, partly cloudy with a low around 66. On Thursday, we'll have mostly sunny weather again with a high near 85. Currently, it's 89 and clear. For UCToday.org, I'm Bill Banks with your weather flash.
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Well, in a news article that is an absolutely no surprise to anybody, according to this, when humans are being observed and know they are being observed, they tend to act better, be their better selves while they know they are being observed. We'll talk about the science behind it coming up in just a few minutes as we have more of the Terry Dean program coming up.

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0: the Black Keys, You Gotta Lose.
1: Now, the, you know, Big Brother is watching, George Orwell, 1984. You know, that's already happened. That part is already happened. You just look at the traffic lights and you'll see maybe a camera up there for red lights or for, you know, to read your license plate. There's our social security systems just about anywhere. People have them in their home. So anybody anywhere can view anybody at any time, it really seems. And a guy who started a tech company, his name is Peter Diamandis. He said that there's with this sensor ecosystem, obviously people who know they're being observed tend to behave themselves. People who don't know they're being observed will, you know, act the way they want to act. He said, there's no way you can control what these tech companies are going to do with you being out in the wild. So just try to live your life with, you know, with good behavior and the best integrity you can.

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0: A fella in Scotland recently got into some trouble, and he had to do some community service hours. He said he could not do the community service hours unless his emotional support pet was with him. The pet is a little unusual. We'll talk about the background of this particular gentleman and his service pet coming up in just a few minutes.
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6: NBC News Radio, I'm Scott Carr. ICE agents are being told to end most vehicle stops for the foreseeable future. That's according to several reports citing federal sources. And after two deadly shootings involving ICE agents that happened within a week, a 26-year-old Colombian man was shot and killed by an ICE agent Monday. And that happened days after a Mexican immigrant was fatally shot by an ICE agent during a traffic stop in Houston. President Trump's reconsidering plans to charge a 20% toll fee in the Strait of Hormuz. That idea, he says, will be replaced by investment deals that the various Gulf states will be making into the U.S. Trump adds oil is flowing like never before, thanks to the awesome power of the U.S. military. Lindsey Graham's sister has been sworn in to fill his South Carolina Senate seat following Graham's unexpected death last Saturday. A swearing-in of Darlene Graham took place on the Senate floor this afternoon. Scott Carr, NBC News Radio.
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8: 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Tonight, mostly clear with a low around 71. Moving into Wednesday, mostly sunny with a high near 89. Later Wednesday night, partly cloudy with a low around 66. Looking ahead to Thursday, mostly sunny with a high near 85. Currently, it's 87 and clear. For UCtoday.org, I'm Bill Banks with your weather flash.
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